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1: Now check this. Even though she's toured and opened up for artists like Charlie XCX, Kesha, and Tove Lo, people have still doubted her. And now she's one of the most sought-after new artists, and they're calling her the future of pop music. 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
1: She man, TJ Smooth, and yeah, she's won the Grammy for Best New Artist, but I truly believe she's got more Grammy wins ahead of her, and it's only a matter of time before she not only takes over the music game, but she enters the film world and takes over that as well. She gives me Dorothy Dandridge vibes. Look that up, kids. It's Olivia Dean in a couple of minutes on BLI.

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It's Mr. Know-It-All on BLI.

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1: 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The biggest songs on Long Island. 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
2: You already know what it is, baby. My favorite part of the night. The Long Island's most wanted countdown. Getting right into it at number five. It's Olivia Dean with So Easy to Fall in Love.
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23: 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It is the Long Island's most wanted countdown, and here we are at the top spot, and she's back with the vengeance. At number one, it's Ariana Grande. Hate That I Made You Love Me on BLI.
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1: It's your man TJ Smooth, and I had a friend of mine who raved about the hit TV show The Handmaid's Tale, and I was so intrigued, I was like, you know what, let me go ahead and download and buy Hulu so I can check this show out. And I'm telling you, I'm such a huge fan of it right now. And when I saw the title of this new song from Olivia Rodrigo, I was like, it has to be about this chick right here. It is Serena Joy, brand

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1: 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Thank you, as always, for letting me hang out with you, and I'll be back with you very, very soon. In the meantime, you heard me talk about Grammys. I know it's too early, but we're almost there, and I believe she has a chance to be Best New Artist in next year's Grammy. And Sienna Spiro, Great Expectation on 106.1 BLI. In my

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15: 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If you or someone you love is living with severe depression, finding an effective treatment may sometimes feel impossible. For more than two decades, researchers at leading medical institutions have studied ketamine for depression and other mental health conditions. Results show that it can provide rapid relief for some patients who haven't responded to traditional treatments. The FDA-approved nasal spray called Spravato is derived by ketamine and may be covered by insurance. Talk to your doctor or psychiatrist to find out whether medically supervised ketamine treatment may be right for you. The Bjorndal Foundation for Traumatic Brain Injury presents Braintoberfest, Saturday, October 4th from 2 p.m. to 5 p.m., located at the Fort Jefferson Train Station. 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
1: Guys, good morning. You're 106.1 BLI, Brown's Jeep in Patchogue, Long Island traffic. Looking at that overnight LIE construction. Should be all just about wrapped up now. Westbound between Jericho Turnpike and Glen Cove Road. Eastbound 2 between Jericho Turnpike and South Oyster Bay Road. Take the Northern State Parkway. That's all clear if you want to avoid any residual delays because of that overnight work. Watch out for road work, too, on the Sacton Coast northbound, too, coming off the Southern State. Southern State actually looks pretty good westbound, 109 out to the Meadowbrook. 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Still pumping that old cesspool? 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Matt Wolf, that's your 106.1 BLI, Brown's Jeep in Patchogue, Long Island traffic.

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2: All right, let's get going. Welcome to Wednesday, everybody.
1: Hello.
2: As the kids call it.
1: Wednesday. Oh, yeah.
2: Yeah, we're halfway through the week now. Friday is in our sights. We can smell it. And it smells good.
1: What does it smell like?
2: The weekend.
1: Okay.
2: Sunny and 79 today. Welcome to the show, everybody.
1: Hi, guys.
2: How are you today, Allie?
1: I'm doing good, yeah.
2: I'm fantastic.
1: Okay, good.
2: So what do you say we get this show off the ground and rolling?
1: Sure.
2: Although it wouldn't be rolling if it was off the ground. It'd be flying.
1: It'd be floating. Yeah, floating.
2: Hovering.
1: Something like that.
2: Let's get this show hovering. It's still early. We can't go flying yet.
1: Right, right.
2: We're like a couple feet off the ground.
1: That's
2: hovering.
1: That's good. That works.
2: On the way this morning, another $1,000. Our 5K a day giveaway continues. 8 a.m., 10 a.m., 12 noon, 2 and 5 p.m. You know the deals. If you don't, sorry. You can go to WBLI.com for all the details. On the way next, though, our daily disaster. Billy just discovered something about his coworker's daughter that he cannot undiscover. Now what does he do? To tell the dad or not? That's

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2: All right, it's all brought to you by College Hunks Hauling Junk and College Hunks Moving. Billy on the phone. Billy boy.
3: Hey.
2: Interesting note about your coworker's daughter. What did you discover?
3: Yeah, well, you know, I got a situation at work where I really don't know what to do. Okay. Like, I don't know what the right thing to do is, man. There's this guy I work with. He's older than me, and I found out his daughter has an OnlyFans, bro.
4: Ooh, okay.
3: Yeah.
2: Okay.
3: She's like, doing really well for herself.
2: Oh, God.
4: How do you know that, Billy?
2: How do you know that,
4: What's
2: Billy?
4: What's going on, Billy?
3: No, I mean, I didn't go looking for her, but I'm on OnlyFans. Okay. Like, you know, I'm a single guy. It's like the new Playboy,
4: it's not helping your situation.
2: That's fair. I will say, if this was like the 90s, That's what they had, because I wasn't of age yet. That's Playboy was the original OnlyFans when you think about it.
3: Right.
2: Okay, so you're on OnlyFans, but you're not following her.
3: Yeah, no. I mean, but somehow, like, she found my account and sent me a link to subscribe to her page.
4: Okay. Oh, okay.
3: Yeah. Okay. I'm guessing it was, like, some sort of, like, algorithm or magnified or something.
2: Yep. Okay, and she sent you the link to her page?
3: Yeah, but I didn't subscribe. I did not subscribe.
2: Okay.
3: All right. I did not subscribe.
2: Relax. You're not on trial here, Billy.
4: We got a good decision. We got a good decision from Billy.
3: I'm just saying. You know, I didn't, you know.
2: It's your coworker's daughter. Who would think to do such a thing?
3: Not.
2: Yeah. All right. Okay. Does anybody else know about this?
3: Yeah. Well, I did tell another guy at work.
2: Billy.
4: Yeah.
2: No.
4: Back to the bad decisions.
3: I just had to tell somebody.
4: Yeah, okay. But you probably should have told, like, I don't know, someone that, like, in your family life.
2: You Why don't tell his family?
4: No, because if he, no, you know what I'm saying? Like,
2: hey, mom.
4: Wait. Like,
3: yeah, I'm not going to tell my mom.
4: Well, because here's the thing. Wait, psych, listen to me. Because then it doesn't spread at work. Like, if you need to get it out of your system, you can talk
2: spreading.
4: To someone. I know it's spreading.
2: It's
4: now
2: spreading
4: it is.
2: Like wildfire.
4: Yeah.
2: So you told this guy, and we know how that goes. You tell one person, and then they tell somebody, and so on and so forth, correct?
3: Yeah, that's exactly what happened.
2: Okay. A lot of people involved. Where do we stand now with your coworker?
3: Well, he's on a family vacation.
2: Okay.
3: And his daughter's with him. And they come back next week.
2: Okay.
3: And I don't know if I should tell him.
2: Yeah. So, dad's going to post photos on Facebook of their vacation.
4: Yeah, you can't.
2: Daughter's going to OnlyFans, post photos of her vacation.
4: No, you can't.
2: So, yeah, I think you have to say something.
4: No,
2: I would want to know if I were him.
4: Ignorance is bliss in this situation.
2: Billy, be a good bro.
3: Shouldn't I, like, protect him from knowing?
2: Right, and what happens if he finds out later and that he finds out that Billy knew and Billy was telling other people?
4: Yeah, but, like, what are you supposed to tell the guy when he comes back from vacation? Like, oh, I hope you had a fun time. By the way, your daughter's on OnlyFans.
2: Mm. So, on the phone with Billy, he somehow discovered that his coworker, who is older, an older guy, his daughter, the coworker's daughter, is on OnlyFans. I think you need to pull him to the side when he gets back from his family vacation and be like, listen, this is going to sound really weird and awkward. I got to tell you something. I'm trying to be a good guy here.
4: No, ew, I hate that. Never say I'm trying to be a good guy, because that just means you're not a good guy.
2: Yeah, maybe those
4: never
2: aren't the right
4: say those words.
2: Maybe chat GPT. Maybe chat GPT it, Billy. Maybe chat GPT can tell you. And you haven't seen anything, right? Like, you haven't been on her.
3: No. As soon as I saw it was her, I was like, no way.
2: All right. And Allie, by the way, you're coming across a little judgy, because if Joe Jonas had an OnlyFans, you'd be on that.
4: Yeah, but that's different. It's not someone in the office here's child that I'm looking at on OnlyFans. It's completely different.
2: Billy, you got a couple days now that he's still on his vacation, so we'll try to help you out. We're going to open up the phones and find out what Long Island has to say, okay?
3: Yeah, man, let's let the audience decide for sure.
2: Yes, we'll let the audience decide.
4: Yeah, we will.
2: Let's do phone a friend for Billy. 631-301-1061. Has anybody ever been in this position, whether it be maybe your coworker's child or maybe a neighbor that you're aware of doing some sort of OnlyFans? Mm. Nothing wrong with it. It's completely legal.
4: It's legal.
2: 631-301-1061. We got a dad on the phone. He'll tell us what he would do or he would like to be done for him next.
5: 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So let's look at the Meadowbrook, Wantagh, Seaford, Oyster Bay, and the Sacta Coast. No problems there in all directions. Northern State, you're clear from Vets Highway right out to 110. The LIE, Shelter Rock Road, westbound to Lake Success and over to the Queens Line. You've got the all clear there. LIRR is on or close all branches. 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Matt Wolf, that's your 106.1 BLI Browns Jeep in Patchogue, Long Island traffic.
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2: So Billy called us up and said he somehow found out that his coworker's daughter is on OnlyFans.
3: Mm-hmm.
2: Billy did not know what to do with that information. He said, I don't subscribe. He said it about seven times.
3: Yeah, which makes me feel like he subscribes.
2: It's completely legal, by the way, if he were to. He didn't go looking. It came to him. The information came to him. And then he shared it with somebody in the office asking for advice. He's like, I don't know what I should do. Should I tell this guy? And then that guy went and told other people in the office. So now everybody basically but the dad knows. And he said the dad's on vacation for like the next week with his family. He's got a couple days left to decide what he should do. He's asking for our help at 631-301-1061. Do you speak up and tell the dad or you just keep your mouth shut? Hey, BLI, good morning. You know anybody on OnlyFans?
4: I actually do. I have a friend who supports herself through her OnlyFans. That's her business. I obviously am not on OnlyFans.
2: Wait, hang on. Back that truck up for a second. Pause. How judgy did you sound when you said that?
3: No, listen.
2: I obviously am not on OnlyFans.
4: Listen. No, I'm not on OnlyFans because I get all the entertainment I need at home.
3: Good for you, queen.
2: Let's back that truck up. We're backing the second truck. Do tell.
4: I think that the million-dollar question is, one, is this girl old enough to have an OnlyFans and make her own decisions?
2: Yes, we would never put something on the radio that was questionable in terms of legality.
3: Okay. Yeah.
4: And secondly, I think the guy swore up and down he did not subscribe to her.
2: Yep.
4: Leave it alone. I agree.
2: Yeah, he said that quite a lot, which leads me to believe.
3: Yeah.
4: It almost makes you question it.
3: That's why I was so unsure about him. Like, he just seemed a little sketchy.
2: The more you try to make yourself look innocent, the more you wind up looking guilty, I feel like.
4: Yeah. I just feel like if he goes and tells her dad, she could end up making his life a living hell.
2: Got it.
4: More so than if he just minded his own business.
3: Right.
2: Okay, next question for you.
4: And let somebody else tell on her.
2: And final question for you. You know that your friend does it. Have you ever taken a look just out of curiosity?
4: She's actually attempted to show me like some of her content.
2: Yep.
4: And I had to look away because, like the guy said, it's the modern day Playboy. It's not, you know. It's not PG-rated content, so I didn't need to see what my friend wanted to show me. But
3: and that's fine.
4: How she makes her living.
2: Do you want me to look for you and let you know? Or?
3: No.
4: Absolutely not, like you're married.
3: Yeah.
2: It's the modern-day Playboy. We just said it.
3: Yeah, but it's still
4: I'm all about fidelity, psych.
2: That's not being infidel. Oh, come on. If you were married and you found out your husband was looking at a Playboy, would you be mad at him?
4: No, I'd leave his ass and find somebody.
2: You would not leave him because he looked at a Playboy.
4: That's why I'm not married.
2: Okay.
3: And that's okay. And you know what? No, don't let anybody let you, tell you what to have your boundaries, you know?
2: Oh, my goodness. All right. Hey, thanks so much for the phone call. You have a great day.
4: No problem. Thanks, guys.
2: No problem. Let's get over to John. Final call here. John's a dad. You wanted to say what?
5: Here's the thing. I'd rather hear everything from my child first rather than from somebody else so that we had that open line of communication.
3: No, that's fair, but we have to assume that she's not going to tell you that, right?
5: Well, once again, I'm hoping that she would.
2: Yeah.
5: She would trust me enough that we could have this kind of conversation. Listen, I'm an adult. She's an adult. I understand what adults do. I just want to get a mindset for her to understand why she's doing what she's doing.
2: Right. And thank you for the phone call, John. All great phone calls with our Daily Disaster today. I think, listen, no judging. OnlyFans is a legal way of making money for yourself. If you know how to work the algorithms and you're really good at your social media content, you can make a lot of money. It's not as easy as everybody thinks. I think people think like, oh, I'll just go on OnlyFans and sell pictures of my feet and make $1 million.
3: Yeah.
2: It's not that easy.
3: No.
2: So there is a lot of effort and work that goes into it.
3: There is, but
2: It's a real job for a lot of people. But I will say this. No dad wants to know that their daughter's on OnlyFans.
3: And I don't think you would go and look at your friend's daughters on OnlyFans.
2: Friend's daughters? No. Yeah.
3: Would you?
2: Not intentionally.
3: Yeah, I think that would be gross.
2: No, yeah. Not even for the purpose, but not everything out of curiosity comes from a sexual place. Like, you could just be curious.
3: Yeah, but I wouldn't want to see my friend's children, if they're of age, naked. I would not.
2: Joe Jonas, though.
3: But again, he's a celebrity.
2: What does that matter?
3: Because there's a wall there. It's not like someone you know.
2: Oh, there's no walls. Even the walls are crying.
3: You know what I mean? It's not someone you personally know.
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3: And you see at dinner on Sunday.
2: That's our Daily Disaster. 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
3: Whatever.
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2: 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Coming up, fall right around the corner. Some would even argue with the weather that we've had the last couple of days in the morning. It feels
3: it
2: like
3: be
2: fall.
3: Falling, yeah.
2: Which means certain fall activities right around the corner, like football.
3: Oh, yeah.
2: Which means toxic masculinity about to ramp on up.
3: That's a good point.
2: We're talking things men love showing off to other men. The five things men love to show off to other men. We've got Adventureland tickets up for grabs. Drive Time 5. That's the list today. 631-301-1061. Again, the five things men love to show off to other men. Mm-hmm. You want to get your guesses in and win those Adventureland tickets before they close for the season. 631-301-1061. Drive Time 5 coming up on Syke and Allie in the morning. It's 106.1 BLI.

0: All right, guys, the LIE went from quiet to, yeah, not so much. Your 106.1 BLI Browns Jeep and Patchogue, Long Island traffic. Nassau County, I'm looking at a vehicle fire now. This is eastbound between Shelter Rock Road and Searingtown Road. It knocks out two lanes. Emergency vehicles on the scene. Man, it's a mess in both directions. Yeah, get over to the Northern State Parkway right now. Either direction, that's your best option to get around this. Let's go to the Southern State. That looks clean. Westbound from the Wantagh to the Meadowbrook, out to Eagle Avenue, then over to the Queens Line. Vets Highway, you're doing all right between the LIE and Sunrise Highway. The LIRR, all branches checking in on or close. Matt Wolf, that's your 106.1 BLI Browns Jeep and Patchogue, Long Island traffic.
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3: Put your hands together.
0: Here's today's list.
4: The five things men love showing off to other men. Don't even think about the one thing you want to say.
3: What?
4: Because we don't do that.
3: I don't know what men do.
4: We don't show that off, okay? That is
3: like
4: a very private thing.
3: I feel like you might.
4: No, God, okay. No. 631-301-1061. I don't care how big. Nobody wants to see it.
3: Yeah.
4: And nobody wants you showing nobody.
3: Yeah, I guess so.
4: The five things men love to show off to other men. 631-301-1061. Drive Time 5 brought to you by College Hunks Hauling Junk and College Hunks Moving. Good morning. You got a guess?
5: Yes, I'm going to say their girlfriend or their wife.
4: Bingo! Yeah. Their prized possessions. Mm-hmm. Number one being their lady.
3: Oh, my goodness.
4: Especially if she's, like, hotter than the other guys' girls.
3: Uh-huh.
4: They love showing her off.
3: Yeah.
4: What's your name?
5: Dan.
4: Listen, you should love showing off your woman no matter what the situation.
3: Yes, of course.
4: Showing them off is key in any relationship, and they should be showing you off as well. Dan, are you doing that with your lady?
5: I'm currently single.
4: Okay, all right.
3: All right. Okay. Well, when you do have a lady.
4: Because you probably didn't show her off when you were dating her. Dan, you hang on 1 second, buddy. Be alive. Good morning. Showing off their girl, already guessed. What you got?
6: How about new tools?
4: New tools, they're power tools. Yeah,
3: power tools. The bigger the tool, the better.
4: Yeah. Bro, check out my drill bits. Excuse you. Put your drill bits away,
3: yes,
4: sir.
3: Yes, please.
4: What's your name?
6: Leah.
3: I don't want to see your bits.
4: Nor your drill.
3: Right.
4: Leah, hang on just a sec, okay?
6: Okay.
4: 631-301-1061, the five things men love to show off to other men. We talked about this before. The fall right around the corner, which means certain sporting events are right around the corner.
3: Yep.
4: There's one thing on this list that plays into the world of sports.
3: I think it's so stupid.
4: It is, but
3: it's so stupid.
4: We men love to do it. It has us living in another world, if you will.
3: Some people have parties just for this.
4: Yeah, I don't go that far.
3: My boyfriend's doing one this weekend, so I'm a little embarrassed.
4: Nerd alert!
3: Yeah.
4: 631-301-1061, the five things men love to show off to other men. More Drive Time 5 coming up on Syke and Allie Allie in the morning.

0: five things men love to show off to other men. That is your Drive Time 5 list today. It's 106.1 BLI Long Island's number one for all the hits. Want to take a guess? 631-301-1061. Already guessed. Their lady, the girlfriend or their wife. Some cases, I'm sure, their mistress. As the mafioso would say, the gumads.
1: Oh, my goodness.
0: Their power tools. Already guessed as well. Good morning. You got one?
2: Cars.
0: Yes. Correct. Cars. Absolutely. Number one. And it's always the cars that sound like this going up and down the road.
1: Yeah, those people are impressive. They're not impressive.
0: They're not.
1: They think that they're so cool, but they're not.
0: They're so obnoxious. Those cars. Listen, if I could just speak to the population of men out there that have a car like that.
1: Yeah.
0: Or women out there that know of a man or are with a man that have a car like that. Okay. Here's what I'd like to say to you. Suck it. Okay, because you suck. Oh, you suck. That car sounds like crap. It's not impressive. Nobody's staring at you being like, oh, God, I'm so turned on by that.
1: Yeah, no, it's icky.
0: Everybody that's looking at you, you might think is looking at you because you think they think you're cool. No, they're looking at you because they think you're a loser.
1: And I don't know why. I don't know why people get so excited about it. Like, throwbacks here, big time. But I was seeing some guy from my college, and he drove me one time, and he was speeding and doing that.
0: Yeah.
1: And I'm like, that's not impressive to me. Yeah. I'd like to get home in one piece, please.
0: Yeah. What's your name?
2: Christine.
0: Do you know of anybody like that? If so, please tell them to suck it.
2: I will.
0: All right, thank you. Hang on one second, Christine. Hey, BLI, their car just guessed. What you got?
3: Fantasy football team.
0: Fantasy football team. There it is. Bro, look who I got at running back in the third round.
1: And then you end up losing. Like, it's not, like, impressive unless you win.
0: This is why I, and personally speaking, I do fantasy football. I just enjoy it because it gives me another avenue of something to look forward to on a Sunday in the fall or the winter. But I don't do it for money, and I'm definitely not one of those people that brag.
1: Gives you something to live for?
0: I'm the casual fantasy
3: football. I do it for money.
0: Do you?
3: Yeah.
0: What I am interested in are the guys that have to serve the punishment for having lost their fantasy.
1: Yeah.
0: That I very much enjoy watching on social media.
3: Those are always fun to watch.
1: You know what my boyfriend Nick says? I think he's joking, but he says, babe, I'm doing this for us.
0: Oh, my God.
1: I'm like, oh, no.
0: At the end of this, I could win $217.
1: Like, oh,
0: I'm going to take you wherever you want to go.
1: I think it's a joke.
0: You tell me. Applebee's.
1: I really hope.
0: Wendy's. Twice. what's your name?
3: I'm Joe from Patchogue.
0: Joe, have you ever won big in fantasy football?
3: I've won $500.
0: $500. Okay. Yeah, I'll put money on games and, like, lines or like parlays and whatnot through DraftKings and those
1: apps. See, all
0: types
1: of that goes right over my head, like the stock market.
0: But I'll never wager big money, like $5, $10 maybe at most. I'm not a big gambling guy.
1: Okay, that's good.
0: Mainly because I never win. But when I do, it feels great.
1: Yeah.
0: But I'm not that crazy about it where I'm putting hundreds of dollars down a week
1: that's
0: or,
1: good
0: you know,
1: that's healthy.
0: $500 entry fee to a fantasy league.
1: Yeah.
0: I'm playing with like randos from across the country.
1: Mm-hmm.
0: Their car, their girl, their fantasy football team, their power tools. The other thing, what do guys love to do when they're around other dudes? Show off their muscles.
1: Oh, yeah. Sun's out, guns out,
0: Sun's out, guns out.
1: Come on now.
0: That's your Drive Time 5 list for today. We do it every single weekday right around 6:30 here on Psych and Alley Alley in the morning. Coming up next, 3 minutes, Alley Alley with what we need to know.
1: Obviously, we have to talk about it. Really sad news yesterday with Dolly Parton passing. Mm-hmm. But with this need to know, we might not have heard the last of Dolly Parton. And I'll tell you more with that.
0: Give me more Dolly.
1: Yeah.
0: More Dolly the better. That is on the way after Charlie Puth. You've been running.

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1: Here we go.
2: Everything you need to start the day, and then some. 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
4: And it's all brought to you by College Hunks Hauling Junk and College Hunks Moving. So everybody's feeling sad today, obviously, for the loss of Dolly Parton. Mm-hmm. Wasn't expecting that one yesterday. But we may not have heard the last from Dolly. So we will get to that in just a second. But first, get ready for football season with Heinz Ketchup. A keg of ketchup is on its way.
5: Nobody needs that much.
4: It's being released this Friday, and it's expected to sell out. So if you want in on this, you got to sign up for Heinz's notifications. They're going to email everyone a link Friday, about an hour before the sale, and then you can get your hands on it first.
5: Honey, I got to take off from work on Friday.
6: Why?
5: I'm in the drawing for a keg chip.
4: It's like trying to get Taylor Swift tickets.
5: Are we talking like, yeah, I'm in the queue.
4: I'm in the queue for this ketchup.
5: Wait, are we talking like a full-size keg?
4: Yes.
5: Does ketchup spoil? Like, where do you even keep that? You can't put that in the fridge.
4: I mean, the way I eat ketchup, I'd probably go through it.
6: That's too much ketchup.
4: I love ketchup so much. But yeah, enjoy that.
6: The boot for every foot.
4: Exactly. This is also something that's really weird. It's also another boot for every foot here. KFC is launching an Oreo chicken burger. The burger has two black Oreo-flavored buns.
5: The fact that you said black is what throws me off now.
4: Why?
5: Because
4: there's like charcoal buns and things like that.
5: I can't imagine eating a black piece of bread.
4: It's literally Oreo-flavored in the bun.
5: That is the chicken fried. Because I honestly,
4: it's a fried chicken thigh filet.
5: I honestly, I mean, I love chicken and waffles, so the sweet and savory always works. And when you do a little fried chicken, you have an Oreo bun, and then maybe you do like some sort of cream, like it's almost like a dessert piece of chicken.
4: So they have mashed potatoes on it too that they're covered with Oreo pieces.
5: No, ew.
4: Yeah, it's kind of gross. But and lucky for us, this is only in China right now.
5: Yeah, I guess potatoes are one of those things that take on the flavor of whatever you add to it. So maybe it works.
4: It doesn't work.
5: But
4: it
5: no. I can't believe I'm going to say this because I'm usually the person who will try anything once. Mm. I'm not going to poo-poo it. If you put it in front of me, I'll take a bite, but I guarantee you I'm going to hate it.
4: Yeah, I don't think this ain't it.
5: That's a no from me, dog.
4: Yeah, big no. All right, let's move on to Dolly because, yeah, we got that news yesterday. I woke up from a nap and saw this depressing me. But the crazy thing is we might not have heard the last from Dolly Parton. In fact, at her Dollywood, was it a park? An amusement park?
5: Yeah, Dollywood's an amusement park.
4: Yeah,
5: I've always wanted to go. People that have gone, they say it's amazing. And I actually follow somebody on Instagram that was there this week.
4: Oh, really?
5: And I'm pretty sure they were still there last night and they were posting photos.
4: Very sad. But so she has some hotels there, too. There's a Dreammore Hotel, it's called. And in that hotel, there is a box that has a song that is unreleased from Dolly. Mm. And she wanted to release it January 19th, 2046 on what would have been her 100th birthday.
5: Wow.
4: So there's still a song out there that we have not heard from her. And she said on Jimmy Fallon's show, she said that there's a CD player in there with instructions on how to use it.
5: Yeah.
4: If in that time, nobody knows how to use a CD player. But the song is called My Place in History.
5: All right.
4: I feel like we should crack that box open now.
5: I feel like that'll probably get cracked open a little earlier. However,
4: it
5: though,
4: should.
5: If it's Dolly's rules, you can't break Dolly's rules whether she's here or not.
4: That's true. That's true. Good point.
5: Yeah.
4: But she says it's a phenomenal song. She even said she was thinking about digging it up.
5: Well, I would hope she'd say that.
4: No, but she
5: imagine she's like, it's a piece of crap.
4: But she was saying she was thinking about digging it up and putting a worse song in there. She's like, it's actually a really good song. So we'll see. 2046, January 19th.
5: Mark your calendars.
4: Yep, mark your calendars right now. I'm Ali Ali. That is all you need to know.
5: Thanks, Ali. And not enough Dolly for me this morning. Dolly Parton, one of the coolest people on planet Earth. I've even been raising my daughter the last couple of years on Dolly's music. Aww. My daughter's favorite song, 9 to 5, and Islands in the Stream with Kenny Rogers. Love me some Dolly Parton, and you're going to love this. We always talk about what we want done with our bodies after we go. What Dolly Parton's wishes were, so Dolly and so awesome. Yeah. We'll get to that at 7:05. Stick around.
7: 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Long Island traffic, an earlier car fire extinguished now between exit 35, Shelter Rock Road, and Searingtown Road. What do you think's going to happen? Two lanes are still out. Delays both ways. We're talking back to Willis Avenue and Lakeville Road in the other direction. So, Northern State if you can. That's the better take. Even try the service road if you can. But be warned, I'm seeing volume now building on all those roads thanks to the spillover from this as well. Southern State, westbound. That looks good from the Sacticose over to Wellwood Avenue. Sunrise Highway, that's a good run for now. Fifth Avenue and Bayshore over to 109 in West Babylon. LIRR is on or close. Matt Wolf, that's your 106.1 BLI. Browns, Jeep in Patchogue, Long Island traffic.
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5: All right, 7:02. Going to be nice today. Sunny with a high of around 79. Coming up, Dolly Parton, the icon, the legend, the queen. Even if you didn't know much about her, I feel like you still loved her.
4: Yeah.
5: Even if you didn't know why, you just knew that you loved her.
4: Right.
5: And this is even more reason to love her. Wait until you hear how Dolly Parton wants to be buried. This is so Dolly, and it's so awesome. That is next.
7: The LIE still ugly town in Nassau County. Your 106.1 BLI Browns Jeep in Patchogue, Long Island traffic. All because of an earlier car fire eastbound between Shelter Rock Road and Searingtown Road. Three lanes knocked out still. Delays both ways. We're talking big time stuff here. Northern State, that's what you want to head to, even though right now I can see spillover there. And it's getting crowded both directions at that point. Still the better choice than the LIE. Check that out. I'm seeing pickup now. Westbound Southern State at the Seaford Oyster Bay. You ease out for a little bit past Wantagh Avenue, then over to 106. 110 and Deer Park Avenue, all looking good both directions. LIRR on or close. Matt Wolf, that's your 106.1 BLI Browns Jeep in Patchogue, Long Island traffic.

0: 706, 206.1 BLI, Long Island's number one for all the hits. Yesterday, sad news, getting the word that Dolly Parton passing away at the age of 80.
1: So sad. I was not expecting to see that when I woke up for my nap.
0: Nobody was expecting to see that. And nobody knew that she was struggling with cancer, apparently losing her very brief battle with cancer. But Dolly, always, I think, a very private person when it came to anything personal or family.
1: I did hear also that after her husband passed away last year, that her health started declining.
0: Oh, of course.
1: Yeah.
0: I mean, that's...
1: Which makes sense.
0: That's just a very obvious thing that when you lose your husband or wife at a later age, they call it broken heart. You can die of a broken heart. But Dolly... may she rest in peace. We love Dolly around here.
1: We do.
0: That. How often do I take the opportunity to play some 9 to 5
1: you
0: on this show?
1: Very often.
0: All the time.
1: Yeah.
0: I'm raising my daughter on Dolly. My daughter knows all the lyrics to Islands in the Stream.
1: Aww.
0: What 4-year-old do you know? I'll tell you what 4-year-old.
1: Autumn.
0: My 4-year-old. Because I'm raising her right. But Dolly, so I was reading a whole bunch of stuff because obviously when somebody as iconic as Dolly Parton passes, tons of remembrances flood in. Eminem even posted like a letter she wrote him.
1: Oh my God, it was so sweet. Basically, she was saying that she felt some kind of like connection to him and wanted to meet him. It was
0: she
1: really
0: touched
1: sweet.
0: A lot of different people from a lot of different walks of life.
1: Mm-hmm.
0: And speaking of walking, Dolly, the news I read yesterday, will be laid to rest next to her husband, who passed recently. In a beautiful bed of plush cotton with high heels. I love it. Her request was she be buried in her high heels. And you know Dolly, she'll be all done up and glammed up.
1: 100%, wig, yeah.
0: You know, the...
1: as she should be.
0: The high lifted bosom.
1: Yeah.
0: If that's the nicest way I could put it.
1: Yeah.
0: There's a song called If We Never Meet Again, and it's an old country gospel song.
1: Aww.
0: That talks about if we never meet again this side of heaven, I will meet you on that beautiful shore. And that's the gospel hymn that she once sung at her funeral. So Dolly was very much in control as to how she's remembered.
1: That's good.
0: After she was gone.
1: Because she definitely knew that this was coming.
0: Yeah.
1: Yeah, she did.
0: You know what's funny, too? When I read yesterday she was 80 years old, I was struck by the fact that I'm like...
1: A little gooped and gagged.
0: She didn't look 80 years old.
1: No.
0: Because, yes, okay, obviously she's had some work done, but she had the right work done.
1: Yeah, she looks great.
0: And you never saw Dolly not looking great. She always looked 10 out of 10 like she was 50, not 80.
1: I remember even a few months ago, remember there was like some concerns about her health and she came out and like released a statement and she was like, I'm fine, I'm not going anywhere yet, don't worry about me. Like, she just always... had such a positive attitude, and I think we could take that into our daily lives, you know?
0: For sure. We actually got some messages on the open mic feature of the BLI app. I wanted to play this one here for you from one of our listeners.
2: The passing of Dolly Parton is so, so, so sad. Mm-hmm. I loved it when she started the book campaign for kids that needed books, libraries, her music, and... some of her 9 to 5, I loved that.
0: You just heard us, best song?
2: Yeah. She is an icon, just like Tina Turner. And I mean, an icon. It's unbelievable.
0: We'll definitely miss Dolly Parton.
1: It did feel a little bit like when Michael Jackson died.
0: Yeah.
1: And everyone's like, where were you when you found out Michael Jackson died? It's like, it's going to be, where were you when you found out Dolly Parton died?
0: You know, Dolly's up there kicking Jolene's ass right now, right?
1: 100% she is, and rightfully so, with those high heels.
0: So may Dolly Parton rest in peace. We will definitely, for sure, miss the legend that was Dolly. But as we talked earlier, there is some unreleased music we're supposed to be getting at some point. So I think we're going to be learning a lot more about Dolly Parton in the coming days. I did want to play something related to Dolly, but obviously we're a pop station.
1: Mm-hmm.
0: We don't play artists like Dolly Parton or music that is as old as Dolly's.
1: Right.
0: But Dolly was still very much in on what's cool today.
1: She was hip and happening.
0: And I don't know if you remember this, one of the biggest pop stars today, a lot of people say was influenced by the music of Dolly Parton, as were many artists. I mean, her own goddaughter, Miley Cyrus, a lot of influence from Dolly. But Sabrina Carpenter...
1: Mm-hmm. People are saying she is like the new Dolly Parton.
0: Do you remember a couple... 2 years ago, they released this one, Dolly Sabrina, with a little bit of a country Dolly remix on Please, Please, Please. Are we remembering, as we remember, the legend that was Dolly Parton? May she rest in peace.

0: rest in peace.
1: Sabrina Carpenter, but I mean, Dolly Parton really, yeah. She gets the lead there. That's Please, Please, Please. 106.1 BLI, Long Island's number one for all the hits. So I had that planned to play this morning.
2: Yes.
1: And our boss, while we were talking about Dolly, said, mm-hmm. Hey, we have Dolly in the system to play, not knowing I was going to play that.
2: So can we play?
1: Well, now I'm doubling down.
2: A little sum-sum.
1: Because I asked him if he could play.
2: 9 to 5. Or we can just sing it.
1: See, the problem is, you asked for permission.
2: Yeah, I know. You should have just done it.
1: A lot easier to ask for forgiveness.
2: For forgiveness.
1: We'll see what happens. All right, coming up, 7:20, we got those tickets for Doja Cat. And then random facts. Where are my middle-aged ladies at?
2: No.
1: The surprising thing a middle-aged woman needs to start doing more of starting this weekend.
2: Ooh.
1: If they want to feel better about themselves. I was shocked when I read this. We'll get to that at 7:25.
3: 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Your 106.1 BLI, Brown's Jeep and Patchogue, Long Island traffic. This is the eastbound LIE. An earlier car fire between Shelter Rock Road and Searingtown Road had things in a real mess. I'm not saying it's great, but it's improved a little bit. You still have delays both ways. You want to try the northern state if you can. That's the better route to avoid all this. You can try the service road too, but be warned, I'm seeing spillover on all those roads now because of this. It's going to take a while to clear out. Let's go down to the southern state. I'm seeing a bunch of brake lights now eastbound Merrick Avenue out to Newbridge Road, which is normal, but this is a little earlier. We'll keep an eye on that. If it gets too hectic for you, you can try Jerusalem Avenue to the south for the workaround. And the LIRR is on or close. Matt Wolf, that's your 106.1 BLI, Browns, Jeep in Patchogue, Long Island traffic.
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9: 720, it's 106.1 BLI, Long Island's number one for all the hits. Psych and Alley Alley in the morning. Coming up in just 2.5 minutes, tickets for Doja Cat. Mm-hmm. She's going to be at Madison Square Garden in December. But before we get to that, I mean, how can we not?
10: Oh, my God.
9: We're doing it.
10: Let's do it.
9: I don't care. Dolly Parton, as we continue to remember the incredible life of Miss Dolly on BLI.

0: as she will, looking fabulous while doing it.
1: Mm-hmm.
0: Sure. It's Dolly Parton, 9 to 5, 722. Going to be beautiful today. Sunny with a high of around 79. Anybody want Doja Cat tickets?
1: Oh, yeah.
0: From Dolly to Doji.
1: There you go.
0: A dollop of Daisy. That's a sour cream commercial.
1: Thank you.
0: Caller 2631-955-9BLI. Tickets for Doja Cat at Madison Square Garden. And coming up next, got to get to random facts.
1: Yes.
0: The one surprising thing, a new study says middle-aged women, if they want to start feeling younger and good about themselves, better than they feel now, there's one thing they should probably start doing this weekend.
1: Okay.
0: We'll get to that next. All right.

0: Congratulations to our guy Fernando.
1: Fernando
0: Flores.
1: Yes.
0: He picked up those tickets for Doja Cat Madison Square Garden December 1st. More to win tomorrow.
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1: Alrighty, Rue.
0: Coming up in just a second, the surprising thing middle-aged women need to start doing more of, specifically this weekend.
1: Okay.
0: If they want to start feeling better about themselves.
1: All right.
0: This is according to science.
1: So sweet. So
0: you got to go along with it.
1: Sure.
0: However, first, let's get to some of these. Taking a look at the laziest dog breeds. Ranked from 3 to 1, Basset Hound.
1: That's what I was going to say.
0: He just looks lazy.
1: Yeah. But they're supposed to be like detective dogs.
0: A pug.
1: Pug, okay.
0: And the English Bulldog at number one.
1: Ooh.
0: Mm-hmm. Yeah. Also, this is interesting. Fascinating stuff here. Did you know the average person, am I crazy to think this number sounds so low? The average person spends $182 on toilet paper every year?
1: That's a lie.
0: That sounds very low, right?
1: Yeah, I mean, I guess unless you're buying in bulk. How much is it in bulk? Well, like if you buy it like BJ's or Costco or something.
0: So I go to BJ's or Costco for things like that, like paper towels, toilet paper. I want to say anywhere between $20 to $27 for, what, depending upon how much you're buying. I usually get like the 12 or the 18
1: now,
0: pack.
1: Can I ask
0: or whatever it is,
1: if that's for a single person household or like family of four?
0: You know what I'm saying? It says the average person.
1: Average person.
0: So the average regular Joe Schmo. $182 on toilet paper every year. Or maybe I'm just using too much.
1: Possibly.
0: That's why I'm spending
1: more. What kind do you got? You got like Charmin's?
0: Oh, I got 2-ply.
1: Oh, you got 2-ply?
0: I don't care about the brand. It's got to be 2-ply though.
1: Okay. Yeah, I use Scott's. It's not great.
0: Yeah, I want to feel like I'm getting a bath towel when I unravel.
1: Yeah. No, that's good.
0: I also
1: crumple or fold?
0: I'm a folder. Okay. I'm a crumple folder.
1: Okay.
0: If that makes any sense.
1: Yeah.
0: I also don't like to use toilet paper as much as I like wet wipes.
1: Okay.
0: But as we know, wet wipes not good for the septic system.
1: No, not good for that. Yeah, no.
0: So it's always I don't know who made that decision. I always say this. Who made the decision for us that we were going to switch from wet wipes as a young one to toilet paper? Toilet paper is the stupidest thing, yet the wet wipes are so expensive and they're not good for your septic, so you're forced to use toilet paper.
1: Yeah.
0: Think about it, though.
1: I know.
0: The best way to clean up, wet wipes. But I digress. We're not here to talk about my bathroom habits.
1: No, we're not.
0: We're here to talk about middle-aged women. Because according to the University of Leeds, a recent study they put together with middle-aged women. They're saying, ladies, get back in the club.
1: In the club?
0: Get back to the club. A study showed a group of 130 middle-aged women went to a variety of EDM events, festivals, and concerts.
1: Mm-hmm.
0: With reports of higher serotonin after than the women who participated and did not go to these festivals.
1: I'm going to be honest. Yeah, everyone, I don't know why we stopped going to concerts. Like, you don't know why we stopped using wet wipes. Well, I don't know why we stopped going to concerts.
0: It's not concerts. It's the club.
2: Go.
1: Hey, yo.
2: Go, shawty. It's your birthday.
0: You're 45 and it's your birthday. Yeah, middle-aged women, get back in the club.
1: Yeah.
0: So says a recent University of Leeds study.
1: Okay,
0: I'm not a club guy. I never really was, but...
1: Yeah, I just like to dance. So.
0: Put our bags and coats in a pile and dance. Let's get that dance circle going. Those are your random facts. We're doing weekdays 7:25 and 8:25. Do with them what you will. Coming up, let's play the $1,000 minute to win it. 10 questions, 60 seconds or less. 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You'll find out how smart you really are. I am hungry for a winner.
1: Yeah, let's get one.
0: I want to find a $1,000 winner this morning. Bring your A game. If you haven't signed up to play yet, do so. WBLI.com/mornings. It's Long Island's favorite game. 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
3: You're on a 6.1 BLI Browns Jeep in Patchogue, Long Island traffic. The LIE in the eastbound direction in Nassau County, still kind of an issue thanks to an earlier car fire. We've been telling you about this all morning between Shelter Rock Road and Searingtown Road. Only one lane is out, but the delays still go back to Lakeville Road. Definitely use the Northern State Parkway in that area if you can to avoid all this. Let's go to the westbound Southern State. That looks okay still between the Wautau and Meadowbrook Parkways. The LIRR looking good in both. The LIRR looking good. 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Browns Jeep and Patchogue, Long Island traffic.
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0: a sentence I didn't have on my to-do list this morning when I woke up, but here it is now. What bread do you use in a traditional Reuben sandwich?
1: Oh.
0: That's one of the questions with this morning's $1,000 minute to win it.
1: It is.
0: It's one of Allie's questions.
1: Yes.
0: It's a good one because I thought I knew, and then I was like, wait a minute, am I right? We're going to play Long Island's favorite game, and you're going to play too. $1,000 up for grabs in 3 minutes. Don't move.

0: $1,000 every morning at 7:40 and 9:10 with the $1,000 minute to win it on Syke and Alley Alley in the Morning, 106.1 BLI, Long Island's number one for all the hits.
1: It's all brought to you by College Hunks Hauling Junk and College Hunks Moving. Laura Jean.
2: Hey, I sang that. You stole that from me.
1: I didn't steal it from you. She didn't come up with some brilliant.
2: Came up with my brain.
1: You just took anyway. Billie Jean and put Laura Jean.
2: Yeah, whatever.
1: Hey! Laura Jean's playing the game this morning on the phone. Good morning, Laura Jean. How are you?
3: I'm doing good. Good morning. How are you?
1: We're great. I can tell you're in the car. Where are you going, if you don't mind me asking?
3: No, I'm actually at Ronkonkoma. I'm trying to get a train to Penn Station.
1: Oh, my God.
3: It is just not working.
1: Okay. All right. Well, I hope whatever is going on with the rails this morning gets figured out for you. In the meantime, maybe we could turn that frown upside down and gift you $1,000. You just got to do the hard part and answer 10 questions in 60 seconds or less. You can pass on a question should you need to, but only once if time allows you to have to come back and answer that question correctly. Laura Jean, stuck on the platform at Ronkonkoma train station. Are you ready to play the $1,000 minute to win it?
3: I'm ready to go.
1: And away we go.
2: You're in good hands is a slogan for what company?
3: Okay.
2: Three strikes in a row in bowling is called a what?
3: Okay.
2: How many rings are in the Olympic logo?
3: Five.
2: Who played Han Solo in the original Star Wars movies?
3: Oh, no.
2: Also Indiana Jones.
3: I don't know. I'm like really getting stuck.
1: Throw out a name.
3: Harrison Ford. Harrison Ford.
2: What bread is used in a traditional Reuben sandwich?
3: Rye.
2: In Scrabble, how many points is the letter Q?
3: 20.
2: Britney Spears famously carried this animal around her neck during a performance.
3: A snake.
2: What number appears on a bottle of Heinz ketchup?
1: And time.
2: 57
1: was correct,
2: right.
1: Yeah. Hey, listen, you did take a lot of time with that Han Solo question, but you got it right in the end. Harrison Ford was correct. How many points is Q in Scrabble? It is not 20, it's 10.
3: Mm-hmm. 10.
1: And you pass on the three strikes in a row in bowling is called a turkey.
3: I would have never gotten that.
1: That's okay. Listen, sorry to give you the news.
3: Yeah.
1: Your morning not going well already with the train trouble. Not $1,000 richer, but at least we're going to get you a dozen cupcakes for nothing, for free, F-R-E-E, from the Cake Town in Huntington as your consolation prize. Congratulations, Laura Jean. Thanks for playing.
2: Enjoy them.
3: Fantastic. Thank you so much.
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1: There goes Laura Jean.
2: Laura Jean is not my lover.
1: Trying to get her wrong cock of a train. All right. Coming up next, Alley Alley with what we need to know, what you got.
2: Okay, parents, you're going to be letting your kids ride in Ubers all by themselves.
1: Doubtful.
2: More and more.
1: Doubtful.
2: Yep.
1: I don't care what you got for me.
2: More and more parents are allowing it to happen.
1: My baby girl
2: this.
1: Ain't getting in no rideshare. We'll get to that right after seeing a Spyro. It's BLI.
4: Got me in

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4: And it's all brought to you by College Hunks Hauling Junk and College Hunks Moving. So parents, you're going to let your kid just wander into an Uber all by themselves.
5: No.
4: Yeah, especially with what Uber is now introducing. It's going to be a lot safer for your kids. So we'll get to that in just a second. But first, just a few minutes away from $1,000. Psych and Ali's 5K a day giveaway starts again 8 a.m., 10 a.m., noon, 2 and 5. At those chances, you can win $1,000. We're going to give you a keyword in about 10 minutes.
5: Yep.
4: So make sure you have the 106.1 BLI app. Download it if you don't have it yet. All right. Also, this is crazy. The fact that Harry Styles is kicking off his 30 nights at Madison Square Garden tonight.
5: Yeah, and they run through October, so they're not consecutive nights.
4: No, not consecutive, but
5: yeah, Harry's basically living in the basement of Madison Square Garden. So to recap, this summer, Taylor Swift got married.
4: Yep.
5: Harry Styles moved in.
4: Yes, exactly. Yes. All of Taylor Swift's exes are there this summer. But very important, if you have Harry Styles tickets, you are not allowed to line up overnight. That is like a hard stop. Yeah, Madison Square Garden actually released a whole thing about it.
5: Well, if you have the tickets, why would you line up? You're already in.
4: For general admission. Because there's general admission for the floor, so people want to line up as long as they can so they can get to the front.
5: It's like
4: the pit. It's the pit. So you want to be as close to the stage as you can be. And people are crazy. They'll wait overnight. I've done it myself. I slept on a New York City street.
5: Real quick, though.
4: Uh-huh.
5: And maybe I'm not a huge concert guy. I've been to so many over the years that I think it's kind of just the novelty of it wore off on me a little bit. I'd much rather like watch stuff from home.
4: Sure.
5: It's like the movie theater. I don't want to be in the front row because my neck is going to be...
4: No, you want to be in the front row.
5: For concerts, I feel like I'm just staring up the whole time.
4: No, you want to be in the front row. It's a completely different experience than if you're...
5: I'm just saying visually, I would think it's better from afar.
4: But there's more opportunity to interact with the artist and have them actually stare into your eyeballs, and that's worth it. Okay. You know?
6: Hello.
4: Yeah, we have all the details. WBLI.com if you're a Harry Styles ticket holder. Important to know those things before you go to your show.
6: Look me in the eye.
4: Okay.
6: Stare at me.
4: Okay. All right. So parents, you're going to let your kids get in Ubers more and more and on their own too.
5: Nope.
4: The safety of Ubers is getting more intense with Uber's new live stream feature. Parents can monitor their teens' rides without even being in the car. Mm. It's being tested in 9 cities right now. When a trip begins, a parent gets a push notification that says your live video is available. And then the driver and teen, they're notified that the parent is in watching it as well. No one can access the video afterwards, so you don't need to be worried that someone weird has your kid's video. Mm. It's just to keep an eye on your child while they're in an Uber, which I think they should have anyway. It's a great feature.
5: I'm fairly certain Uber and all the ride shares have recording video going on.
4: But this is a live stream option. Yeah.
5: Different story. And I'm sure it's going to protect the child as much as it's going to protect the driver and vice versa.
4: Oh, absolutely.
5: But
4: yeah.
5: That's not enough for me to be like, yeah, you can get the Uber now. That's not enough.
4: Yeah. Listen, I don't know that I would let my kid do it either.
5: Yeah, sure. It's great to watch your kid as they're in the Uber. But if the guy veers off course and drives 7 hours,
4: then what are you going to do?
5: What is a live stream going to do for you?
4: Right.
5: You know?
4: Yeah.
5: And there are sick enough people that would be like, I don't care if it's being live streamed. I'm still going to do what I got to do.
4: It's true.
5: You know?
4: There's a lot of people that do weird things on live streams.
5: That's very fair.
4: But so new safety features being added to Uber. Being tested in 9 cities right now. So not officially in all Ubers yet, but probably soon. I'm Ali, and that's all you need to know.
5: Thanks, Ali. Appreciate you. As Ali just told you, your chance at $1,000, our 5K a day giveaway, happens in 7 minutes.
7: Your 106.1 BLI, Browns Jeep in Patchogue, Long Island traffic. Looks like it's all clear now. Nassau County, LIE eastbound. That earlier car fire, that's been moved off the road between Shelter Rock Road and Searingtown Road. Still got delays, though. You got to contend with that. In that direction, I'd still stay with the Northern State Parkway in that spot. Not done with the LIE just yet, though. In Suffolk County, we got a crash there. Westbound, right at Deer Park Avenue, exit 231. It is off to the shoulder, but caution flag is out. Slowdowns in that spot. Be aware. 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Matt Wolf, that's your 106.1 BLI, Browns, Jeep, and Patchogue, Long Island traffic.
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15: You're on a 6.1 BLI Browns Jeep in Patchogue. Long Island traffic, to quote the great Dolly Parton, the traffic is jumping right now on the Southern State westbound. You're in grind down mode, but of course you are. Right at New Highway, over to 110, then over to the Bethpage Parkway. Still eyeballing that crash on the Long Island Expressway westbound, right at Deer Park Avenue, exit 51. Still off to the shoulder, caution flag is out, slowdowns there, be aware. LIRR, that's looking good. All branches on or close. I'm Matt Wolf. That's your 106.1 BLI. Browns Jeep and Patchogue. Long Island traffic.
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14: 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This hour, your chance to win $1,000, the 5K a day giveaway. Our boss, Chris, is like, wait, are they playing this? 9 to 5 from Dolly Parton and now T-Pain and Young John? All right, no, I'm not playing it. Coming up next, we got to get to our daily disaster. One of our listeners would like to remain anonymous all because of who her mother is now dating.
19: Oh, God.
14: This is juicy.
19: It's juicy.
14: Juicy disaster. That is next.

0: 804, sunny today, up to a high of around 79. 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
0: You know it's going to be a good disaster when the person who sent you the message is asking to remain anonymous and it involves their mother.
1: Yeah, it's pretty juicy. So our anonymous listener sent us a message. She says, listen, my mom finally is dating again after divorce. A few years after, met some guy on a dating app. She's all happy. We finally met him this weekend.
0: Good for her.
1: All right, great. Yes. Only our listener, when he comes in, she notices, oh my God, I've hooked up with this man before.
0: Ooh.
1: She met him on a dating app like 10 years ago.
0: Okay.
1: And I guess it just fizzled. Maybe it was like a one-time situation.
0: Yeah.
1: But mama's kind of, you know, now dating the guy that she's been with.
0: A couple of interesting things to note here.
1: Mm-hmm.
0: So
1: she's not really sure what to do.
0: In recap, I'll give you the Cliff's notes.
1: Yeah.
0: So-and-so's mom is now dating a guy she met on a dating app who so-and-so is pretty sure she hooked up with years ago.
1: Yeah.
0: Other thing to mention here, mom's robbing the cradle.
1: I mean, unless she was just dating older. She didn't give us the age. She didn't give us the age.
0: That's fair. I like to live in the world where mom's robbing the cradle.
1: Yeah.
0: That's the fantasy I want to live with.
1: Sure, sure, sure.
0: Let me have that.
1: But you can't tell mom now, right? How can you tell her? Because she's happy. And this is like the first guy that she's been happy with. And it's just crazy that they both met on a dating app.
0: No good has ever come of holding something back from a loved one, especially your mother. 631-301-1061. Would you want to know that your daughter once hooked up with the guy you're dating?
1: Oh, God.
0: Would you want to know or would you not want to know? Line three.
5: I don't want to know.
0: Okay.
1: Because I feel like it's then
5: I don't want to know.
1: To know that your boyfriend made out with your daughter.
0: You have to assume, though, that as the daughter, it's only going to grow further your sense of guilt and holding that back. Eventually, mom's going to find out. And the longer you go until mom finds out, the worse it's going to be when she does. I think you just got to clear the slate right away and then let mom make her decision if she wants to stick with the guy or not.
5: I don't know about that. I don't know.
0: All right.
1: Yeah, ignorance is bliss at that point.
0: What do they call that? Sloppy seconds?
1: Yeah. And then you're getting your daughter's
0: and
1: sloppy seconds.
0: By the way, if it's been that long since they hooked up, that's just leftovers.
1: Yeah.
0: That should have been thrown out years ago.
1: It's like the food in our fridge in the kitchen.
0: It's the BLI refrigerator food. It's been there since 2017.
1: Good point.
0: Pre-COVID. 631-301-1061. You find out that your mom is now dating a guy that you once hooked up with. Would you want to know as the mom? Would you rather just be left in the dark and not know with the risk of maybe finding out later?
1: Leave me in the dark. I'm fine with that.
0: Coming up, Francesca has hit us up and says, this is nothing. I'm dating somebody that somebody else in my family was dating at one point. We all know about it. We're cool now. That story is even more wild. It's coming up. New York City.

0: 11, it's 106.1 BLI, Long Island's number one for all the hits. Our 5K a day giveaway going on right now.
1: Yep.
0: Free money for the next 7 weeks, weekdays, 8 a.m., 10 a.m., 12 noon, 2 and 5 p.m. This hour's keyword is...
1: drink, D-R-I-N-K.
0: What do you do with that keyword, Allie?
1: Oh, you just take it and you plug it in the 106.1 BLI app. It's very simple.
0: Plug it in, jam it in, squish it in. Yeah. Just cram it
1: right
0: into that BLI app, that big old BLI app.
1: Get it up in there.
0: Yeah. Shove it into the app.
1: Yeah.
0: D-R-I-N-K. And you got till 8:30 to do that. And then keep your phone handy because we're going to draw some names and we're going to go in order. That first name we pick up, we're going to call. If you don't pick up, we go to the next name.
1: Mm-hmm.
0: Keep the phone on you. Keep that thing on you.
1: Yep.
0: After you jam the word drink into the app. All right. Good luck. Coming up, more of our daily disaster. One of our listeners has realized that her mother met this new guy on a dating app. They're now kind of dating the mom and this guy. Daughter realizes, I think I hooked up with this guy at one point, like 10 years ago. Should I tell mom? Francesca says, this is nothing. Wait till you hear my story. I'm currently with somebody that was with another member of my family. Oof. But it wasn't my mom.
1: Okay.
0: Well,

0: Hi, Double R. I don't know what happened in the last couple of minutes, but things went off the rails really quick. We've got delays on the Babylon branch. Ronkonkoma branch, though, getting hit big time now with cancellations and delays thanks to a train with equipment trouble. 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
0: Get till 8:30. The keyword this hour is drink. Your chance to win $1,000 five times a day. 8 a.m., 10 a.m., 12 noon, 2 and 5 p.m. It's Psych and Ali Ali's 5K a day giveaway. Don't forget that.
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0: So you know a disaster is going to be good when it says, I'd like to remain anonymous. This involves my mother.
1: Yep. So yeah, we had a listener message us and say, this past weekend, mom brought over the new boyfriend. It's the first guy that she's been with since their parents got divorced, right? Since they got divorced. So she's all excited to meet the guy. And then he walks in, she realizes, oh snap, we've hooked up before. And I also met you on a dating app. It was about like 10 years ago.
0: What's this guy's deal?
1: I don't know.
0: Going through the whole family?
1: I mean, maybe he didn't know either.
0: Coming up in just a second, Francesca has a story that she says is even weirder than this involving inter-family dating. Mm. Can't believe I said that this morning. But if you were the daughter,
1: yes,
0: would you want to know? Would you want to know if you were the mother? Or if you were the daughter, would you want to let mom know? If you were the mom, would you want to know? 631-301-1061. It sounds very familiar to a television episode that our caller on line 5 watched. Who's this?
5: Hey, good morning. It's Arthur. Did you ever see the 2.5 Men where the guy was a girl and dating Charlie and then he was a man and he was dating the mother?
0: No.
1: I never heard of that.
0: Yeah. What episode was that? I gotta check that back.
5: Yeah, 2.5 Men is such a funny, my favorite show. Well, he was a man and the mother fainted on the deck when she found out.
0: Arthur, let me ask you, if you were the daughter, would you want to speak up and let mom know? And if you were the mom, would you want to know?
5: I would probably want her to know, I think.
0: I'd want to tell mom, too, I think.
1: I wouldn't want to know as the mom. Because now...
0: Especially since the relationship seems like it's a newer one. You let it know. You don't want those feelings to grow and have it become even deeper of
1: But she's finally happy. And then it's like, now you have...
0: Everybody's happy at the beginning of a relationship,
1: but then
0: you have
1: this big secret. And imagine being the mom, like, sitting with this guy at dinner. Mm. And all you're doing is thinking about, what did my daughter do with you, good sir? Like,
0: well, that's why it didn't sound like you did anything other than hook up, make out. Like, just keep it that.
1: I feel like I would be spiraling. Being like, okay, what else did you do?
0: Do you tell the guy first? Maybe you let him know. Be like, hey, do you remember me?
1: No, you can't do that. Because then if your mom sees you guys talking in private, it's going to look sus.
0: Francesca hit us up. She says, I'm currently with the woman that my brother dated 5 years ago.
1: Whoa.
0: Talk about.
5: I would be uncomfortable.
0: Talk about awkward there.
1: Yeah, that's awkward.
0: A whole new can of worms. Yeah. Hey, thanks, Arthur. You have a good day, buddy.
5: You too. Have a great day.
0: Bye.
1: There was a Dr. Phil episode I watched one time.
0: Of course there was.
1: Yeah, where the woman's daughter was married to this guy. They got divorced. And then her mom is now with her daughter. Technically with her ex-son-in-law.
0: That's some Jerry Springer type-ish.
1: Yeah, and they have a kid together.
0: Oh, that's messy.
1: Right.
0: Ooh.
1: So what, their kid's going to call the mom grandma and mom?
0: Hey, you know what?
1: Weird.
0: Just because it might be weird to us doesn't mean it's...
1: Nah, it's weird.
0: Weird to everybody.
1: Nah, it's weird.
0: Yeah, it is pretty weird.
1: Yeah.
0: Well, good luck with that, Anonymous.
1: Yeah.
0: Let us know how that turns out.
1: I would say just keep it to yourself.
0: Oof. Anyways, that's our Daily Disaster. We do it weekdays 6:05 and 8:05 here on Psych and Ali Ali in the morning. Coming up, got to get to random facts. Got some good ones here. So, this is fascinating stuff. What almost 50% of people say they would stop using... for decades, in order to get rid of their student loans. This is how bad the student loan epidemic is.
1: Interesting.
0: People are willing to get rid of this. Weird. And what would they use in its place? Random facts is next.

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2: Alrighty, Roo.
1: Coming up in just a second, close to 50% of people say they'd be willing to give up for a decade or more in order to get rid of their student loans. This is how bad the student loan epidemic has gotten. We'll get to that in just a second. However, first, this is a problem. 10% of women say their dog smells better than their man.
2: Oof, that's rough.
1: Either your dog smells... dog smells incredible or your man just has no sense of keeping himself clean.
2: Wow, that was funny.
1: Well done, Allie.
2: Thank you. I didn't even mean to do that, guys.
1: She's going
2: to
1: go home and tell her parents.
2: I will. I'm already texting them.
1: You think she's kidding. She's not. Moving along here. Your manager is just like you. 50% of managers, and I would argue that's way lower than what the actual number is, 50% of managers admit that they themselves will make fake excuses to get extra time off of work.
2: Everybody does it.
1: Everybody does
2: it. Yeah.
1: Everybody comes up with a, I'm not feeling well, or, oh, I had a leak, or this, that, and the other thing. You just don't do it too often.
2: Just like everybody toots, everybody makes up excuses to get out of work.
1: I would say you get two of those a year.
2: Yeah.
1: Yeah. Maybe three.
2: Nothing crazy.
1: Depending upon how good you are at your job.
2: Nothing crazy.
1: All right, moving along here. This is a problem. Almost 50% of people say they would stop using toilet paper for a decade or more.
2: Okay.
1: To get rid of their student loans.
2: Well, now
1: that's 10 years.
2: Okay, but let me just back this, you know, this train up.
1: Hey, you did it twice. Back it up.
2: God, I'm on another one today.
1: You're on a roll.
2: Wow.
1: We should just flush the rest of the show.
2: No,
1: that didn't work.
2: No, it didn't
1: work. I ruined it. Sorry.
2: No, it's all right. Well, what I wanted to say was in other cultures, they use bidets and things.
1: I love a bidet.
2: Yeah. I've never used one. I've always been too scared of them, but that works for people.
1: Yes, but you still do need to take care of business before or after the bidet.
2: Well,
1: the bidet is just supposed to wet it a little
2: bidet,
1: bit.
2: Do a little shaky shake, and then, you know, maybe pat it dry with a little towel.
1: I guess there are other things. They're not saying they would give up wiping.
2: They're saying don't wipe your ass. Yeah. Sorry. You know what I'm saying?
1: You know, I know what you're saying. You didn't have to go all the way there.
2: I'm sorry.
1: Anyways, I guess there are other things you could use. I've always said, and I say this all the time, toilet paper, I think, is one of the worst things you can use to wipe yourself.
2: Yeah.
1: It's not comfortable. It doesn't do the trick the way it's supposed to. Wet wipes always, folks.
2: Right.
1: But you just throw them in the toilet, in the trash, because they can't go in the toilet. Right. Anyways.
2: That's a fun one.
1: Those are your random facts. That might be the last random facts you ever hear.
2: No, why? Why?
1: We're doing weekdays 7:25 and 8:25 for now.
2: Okay.
1: Do with them what you will. Coming up, we got to talk more about Dolly Parton. I can't not talk about Dolly coming up in just a few. There are so many incredible things that, and I thought I knew Dolly well because I'm a huge Dolly fan.
2: Mm-hmm.
1: Raised my daughter on Dolly. There are so many Dolly things, though, that I was not aware of. And I would like to bring up what the plan is to commemorate the life of Dolly Parton. This could wind up being the biggest musical event we have ever seen.
2: Really?
1: We'll get to that at 8:40.
3: You're on a 6.1 BLI, Brown's Jeep and Patchogue, Long Island traffic. Southern State is just getting pummeled now, both directions between Merrick and Wantagh Avenues. If it makes sense, go to Sunrise Highway. 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The LAE eastbound, your stop and go just past the Sacticos. 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The LIRR, one of those mornings. Delays on the Babylon branch. Heavy delays and cancellations on the Ronkonkoma branch. 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

0: drop dead. It's 106.1 BLI, Long Island's number one for all the hits. As we remember the life, the career, the legend that was Dolly Parton, passing away yesterday. We just got word, 80 years young.
1: Yeah.
0: Now, I say 80 years young because most kids nowadays, when you hear 60, you're like, wow, you're old.
1: No. She was, I feel like her spirit was very young.
0: 80 years for Dolly Parton. If you saw her, if you heard her, if you watched her move at 80 years old, I wish I moved, talked, and acted like that at 43.
1: Yeah. It's sad because she, like, she was someone that you would never even, like, imagine could pass away.
0: Yeah.
1: You know what I'm saying?
0: Like Betty White.
1: Yeah, exactly. Exactly.
0: One of those figures, those presences, Michael Jackson, Betty White, Bob Barker.
1: Yeah. We should have had way more time with her.
0: I might be insulting Dolly Parton there when I mentioned Bob Barker.
1: Oh, you're fine. You're fine.
0: God bless Bob Barker. But he's no Dolly Parton. But we're learning so much about Dolly, as we will over the next couple of days. Even if you were a devout Dolly fan, there was still so much to her story that it's almost, you could be the biggest Dolly fan there was. You'd always still find another piece or nugget or morsel of her life story that you'd be like, wow, I didn't know that. Like, I didn't know that Dolly was worth so much money, by the way.
1: How much?
0: $650 million.
1: Well, good for her. And you know what? She has the park. She's got all her music catalog. Like, she's got a lot. And she's books written, you know.
0: Yeah.
1: She got plenty of stuff. And the cool thing about Dolly is she could have easily been a billionaire. Easily.
0: Oh,
1: but
0: yeah.
1: She put a lot of money into giving back to people. And like her, I forget what it's called, the book, the library that she sends out books to people once a month. Like, it's good stuff.
0: Yeah, a lot of people might not know she was Miley Cyrus's godmother.
1: Godmother, yep.
0: We were talking about this earlier. She always said that when I die, I want to be buried full glam and high heels.
1: Mm-hmm.
0: So she's going to get her wish. She wants to be laid next to her husband, who passed in recent years, on a beautiful bed of plush cotton.
1: They were together for 60 years, those two.
0: That might be my wish. I said I wanted to be cremated. I don't know. A beautiful bed of plush cotton sounds nice.
1: I do love plush.
0: Yeah. There is a star-studded tribute being planned for Dolly, and they're saying this could be one of the biggest, greatest musical tributes of all time.
1: Wow.
0: Sources say Taylor Swift, Miley Cyrus, Beyonce are just some of the names that have already lined up for the event. They've been planning for some time, which I guess is kind of odd to know that they've been planning your tribute for
1: quite
0: some time.
1: But I guess at the same time, like, when people are getting older, it's inevitable, right? Like, you hope they live a nice long life, but, you know, if something like this did happen, they have something kind of ready.
0: Thousands of unreleased songs. You were talking about there's a song buried in Dollywood coming up that we could be getting quite some time soon. You were talking about the libraries that she created to promote literacy. She had tons of tattoos, which we did not know about Dolly.
1: Really? She did?
0: Covered up small scars that she had. She
1: I didn't
0: got
1: know
0: tattoos
1: that.
0: To cover up some small scars. Slept in her makeup every single night.
1: Yes, she did.
0: Which is wild. And she crossed every genre and generation. And we know this because we actually played a song that kind of crossed over from what Dolly was doing to what we do here, and that's play pop stars like Sabrina Carpenter.
1: That's right.
0: Who was influenced by Dolly Parton. And I think it's only appropriate that on the day we look back on the life and the career and the legend that is Dolly Parton, that we give you that.
1: Yeah, let's do it.
0: Dolly Parton teaming up with Sabrina Carpenter, Please, Please, Please, which if I had to predict, along with all the other Dolly Parton music, will be streaming out the wazoo.
1: I'm sure, yeah.
0: For the next couple of weeks as we remember the life of Miss Dolly.

0: she forever rest in peace, Dolly Parton. Gone too soon. I know 80 years old, but...
1: Still young.
0: Looked younger than me.
1: That's true.
0: I mean, she has more money for better work. It's 106.1 BLI, Long Island's number one for all the hits. By the way, tons of requests coming in for Dolly this morning.
1: Mm-hmm.
0: The most requested song was not that.
1: No, it was not.
0: And we're going to get to that coming up at 9 o'clock. So more Dolly for your listening pleasure on the way. But coming up next, after Olivia Dean, it's Ali Ali with What We Need to Know.
1: Yeah, why November 13th of this year is going to end up being one of the most important days that we'll see moving forward.
0: November 13th. Why do I not know anything about that day?
1: I'll tell you what needs to know, because you definitely got to know about it. No, it's not a birthday.
0: Oh, it's a Friday, too. Ooh. All right, we'll get to that coming up right after this.

0: something for everybody.
1: Here we go.
2: Everything you need to start the day, and then some. 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
4: And it's all brought to you by College Hunks Hauling Junk and College Hunks Moving. November 13th of this year is going to be one of the biggest days in the foreseeable future. All right, so make sure you write that down. And don't forget, November 13th. We will get to that in just a second. But first, September 13th is coming up soon. Start of football season, which means you need your Heinz keg chup.
5: Oh, my God.
4: A whole keg's worth of Heinz ketchup.
5: Nobody needs this much ketchup.
4: I just got an email today, and they were like, we're going to put you on the mailing list. Apparently, I follow Heinz.
5: Why did you get an email?
4: I'm an email subscriber.
5: Who subscribes to ketchup?
4: Apparently, I do. So if you want to be like me,
5: the most embarrassing subscription you might have.
4: No, you know what? I'm fine with it. I'm saying it with my chest. I'm here today to say it.
5: I'm waiting for you to be like, you know what, Psych? That's fine. Don't come crawling to me when you want some ketchup.
4: It's actually a good point. Yeah, you're not going to get none of my ketchup.
5: But that's a lot of ketchup. A full-size keg.
4: A full-size keg.
5: Doesn't ketchup spoil? Am I crazy?
4: I don't know. I would eat it in the amount of time before it spoils.
5: A keg of ketchup? You'd eat that quickly?
4: Yeah. Probably do keg stands.
5: Oh. God.
4: It's good stuff.
5: You put ketchup on your eggs?
4: Yes.
5: Yeah, me too.
4: Yeah, I do.
5: I read something earlier that said people that put ketchup on their eggs are disgusting. And I was like, doesn't everybody?
4: No, that's the thing I do. But if you want this, you have to sign up for their email list, and then they'll send you the link for it on Friday when it goes on sale. Also, in the food world, KFC is launching an Oreo chicken burger. The burger has two black Oreo-flavored buns with the Oreo, like, logo printed into it, by the way. And it's going to have fried chicken thigh fillets and mashed potatoes covered in Oreo pieces.
5: I think that you lost me when you said fried chicken thigh fillets. If they had just described it with fried chicken, I'd have been like, all right, I'll give it a whirl. Thigh fillets just sounds so gross.
4: It does.
5: Sweet and savory does work. I love chicken and waffles.
4: I'm not into this.
5: A black bun, though, turns me off.
4: Yeah, it's not for me. But good thing, though, because it's in China.
5: And keep it there.
4: Right now. Yeah, so but people are petitioning to have it here in the States.
5: It's all yours, China. You keep that.
4: All right, guys, November 13th, 2026. It's not far away. All right, so make sure you do everything that you want to accomplish from now till then, because apparently it's the end of the world.
5: Friday the 13th of November.
4: Friday the 13th
5: of this year.
4: Yes.
5: It's supposed to be the last day we have on Earth.
4: End of the world. And listen.
5: Dolly is smart. She checked out early.
4: She's like, I don't want to see that. I'm out. My thing is, a few years ago, I think it was my 2012.
5: There's been a couple of these on the calendar recently.
4: Yeah, the Mayan calendar like ended on a certain day in 2012 and everyone was concerned, but I actually was very scared about it.
5: I was here. We played Till the World Ends. I was here the night the clock struck from 11:59 to 12.
4: Yeah, yeah.
5: And I played, and I remember talking it up as this could be the last song I ever play in the history of radio at BLI. And it didn't.
4: And here you still are.
5: And here I am.
4: So not to freak anyone out, but according to American scientists, mathematical prediction.
5: Mm. Oh. All right.
4: End of the world. Friday, November 13th.
5: Can't they just at least give us to that Sunday?
4: I know. Why on a Friday? It's a good point.
5: Yeah.
4: At least, you know, the beginning of the work week.
5: All right, I guess we'll have to see.
4: Yeah.
5: I mean, the way things are going, back in 2012 when we had that prediction, we were like, okay, whatever. The way things have been going lately the last 6 years, it wouldn't surprise me.
4: Yeah, I wouldn't be surprised.
5: And would we ever actually know if it happened? Maybe it did happen in 2012.
4: Great point.
5: And we're all just living in some sort of alternate reality.
4: It would
5: right
4: make
5: now.
4: A lot of sense.
5: Yeah.
4: But I'm Ali, and that's all you need to know.
5: Thanks, Ali. Appreciate it. Coming up, we do have the $1,000 minute to win it. We're going to find out who picked up $1,000 with our 5K a day giveaway. And the most requested song this morning, not something we're typically used to playing here, but it's Dolly's Day.
4: It is Dolly's Day.
5: And we're going to continue to honor the legend, the life, the career of one of the most wondrous voices we've ever had the pleasure of knowing. Miss Dolly Parton coming up in just a few minutes.
6: You're 106.1 BLI, Browns, Jeep, and Patchogue, Long Island traffic. The LIE westbound, Comac Road, pretty heavy in that spot. You do ease up a little bit, but then you're slow again into Deer Park Avenue, and then you're much better when you move yourself out all the way to 110. Southern State eastbound, you're heavy as always from Merrick Avenue over to the Wantagh. Jerusalem Avenue is a good solution for that. LIRR, the pain train rolls on. Delays on the Babylon, Far Rockaway, Port Jefferson branch too. The Ronkonkoma branch, though, taking the brunt of all this. Delays and cancellations thanks to a train with equipment trouble. Check the MTA app for the latest on that. Matt Wolf, that's your 106.1 BLI Browns Jeep and Patchogue. Long Island traffic.
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4: All right, 9:01. It's a pretty big day here at the radio station. Yeah, we're giving away a whole bunch of money. Mm-hmm. We'll find out who won our 8 o'clock 5K a day giveaway coming up in just a few minutes. But it's another, it's a big day for another reason here. As we remember the life, the career, the legend that is Dolly Parton. Passing yesterday at the age of 80. One of those celebrities you just never thought would go, mm-hmm. like would live forever, would outlast us.
5: Yeah.
4: Would still be here 50, 60 years from now, no matter how old she was.
5: Yeah.
4: Just had that energy about her. We've been getting a ton of requests to play Dolly Parton, and we're going to do it.
5: Let's do it.
4: Most requested song this hour, and I think it's perfect for 9 o'clock on the dot. My favorite, forget my favorite Dolly song, one of my favorite songs of all time. Sing along. Rest in peace, Dolly Parton. It's 9 to 5.

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1: It's all brought to you by College Hunks Hauling Junk and College Hunks Moving. Laura Jean.
2: Hey, I sang that. You stole that from me.
1: I didn't steal it from you. She didn't come up with some brilliant.
2: Came up with my brain.
1: You just took anyway. Billie Jean and put Laura Jean.
2: Yeah, whatever.
1: Hey! Laura Jean's playing the game this morning on the phone. Good morning, Laura Jean. How are you?
3: I'm doing good. Good morning. How are you?
1: We're great. I can tell you're in the car. Where are you going, if you don't mind me asking?
3: No, I'm actually at Ronkonkoma. I'm trying to get a train to Penn Station.
1: Oh, my God.
3: It is just not working.
1: Okay. All right. Well, I hope whatever is going on with the rails this morning gets figured out for you. In the meantime, maybe we could turn that frown upside down and gift you $1,000. You just got to do the hard part and answer 10 questions in 60 seconds or less. You can pass on a question should you need to, but only once if time allows you to have to come back and answer that question correctly. Laura Jean, stuck on the platform at Ronkonkoma train station. Are you ready to play the $1,000 Minute to Win It?
3: I'm ready to go.
1: And away we go.
2: You're in good hands is a slogan for what company?
3: Okay.
2: Three strikes in a row in bowling is called a what?
3: Oh, pass.
2: How many rings are in the Olympic logo?
3: Five.
2: Who played Han Solo in the original Star Wars movies?
3: Oh, no.
2: Also Indiana Jones.
3: I don't know. I'm like really getting stuck.
1: Throw out a name.
3: Harrison Ford. Harrison Ford.
2: What bread is used in a traditional Reuben sandwich?
3: Rye.
2: In Scrabble, how many points is the letter Q?
3: 20.
2: Britney Spears famously carried this animal around her neck during a performance.
3: A snake.
2: What number appears on a bottle of Heinz ketchup?
1: And time.
2: 57
1: was correct,
2: right.
1: Yeah. Hey, listen, you did take a lot of time with that Han Solo question, but you got it right in the end. Harrison Ford

0: 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Congratulations, Laura Jean. Thanks for playing.
1: Enjoy them.
2: Fantastic. Thank you so much.
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0: 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Congratulations to Barbara.
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0: 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I believe, Allie, you've got another keyword,
1: yeah,
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0: 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Bruno now. 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
1: Get out of here, man.
0: All right, we're going. Relax. Got to tell the people about another $1,000 they can win, though.
2: Yeah, I've got another grand coming up at 10 a.m.
0: Yeah, so our 5K a day giveaway continuing 10 o'clock, then again at noon, 2 and 5, 5 days a week, 5 times a day for the next 7 weeks. Lots of money. It's our 5K a day giveaway coming up next. Say what you got to say, Allie.
2: Adios, people. Don't be dumb today.
0: We're back tomorrow live at 6 from the College Hunks Hauling Junk and College Hunks Moving Studio. 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We're one step closer to Friday.

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3: Bills. B-I-L-L-S. Bills. B-I-L-L-S. 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

hanging out with Ali Ali 10 to 3, listening to 106 minutes of commercial-free hits, and I know you're trying to win some money. Let me help you out with that. Bills is the keyword you're going to need. B-I-L-L-S. Enter it into the 106.1 BLI app right now, free to do. And yeah, you just wait until 10:30, and you might get a phone call saying you just won a grand.

It's BLI hanging out with Ali Ali, 10 to 3. Obviously, sad news yesterday with Dolly Parton's passing. I woke up from a nap and thought I was still dreaming. I was like, not Dolly, please. But it's not the last we've heard of Dolly. Apparently, there is a song locked up in Dollywood that is supposed to be opened on her 100th birthday. So we haven't heard the last of Miss Dolly Parton. 20 years to go and we'll hear that song. It's 106.1 BLI.

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BLI, hanging out with Ali Ali, 10 to 3. Got a little throwback here for you. I know I'm going to unlock a memory for a lot of you. Remember dancing to Just Dance on the Wii or Xbox 360? Yeah, because I do. And this one was one of my favorites to get down to. Ariana Grande and Iggy Azalea. A little throwback Thursday on a Wednesday. It's a problem.

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welcome to the show. It's 106.1 BLI. I want to celebrate all of those people on Long Island that do so much at their jobs. Like, you know how you all of a sudden take on 300 different people's jobs and you don't get any raise for it or recognition at all? Yeah, that's ending today. Ali Ali's Midday MVP. If you're like, I relate to that hardcore, sign yourself up. 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
1: She looked like she did such a great show at Madison Square Garden. It has literally been the place to be this year, has been the Garden. Olivia Dean, a couple minutes, it's new on 106.1 BLI, Long Island's number one for all the

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Psych and Ali Ali's 5K a day giveaway happens at noon.

Olivia Rodrigo concert tickets up for grabs for $25 thanks to Ticketmaster. Yeah, they have this whole new program that's $25 a ticket. The only catch is you don't know where you're going to be sitting. Maybe you're going to have restricted view. Maybe you're going to be nosebleed. Maybe you're going to be on the floor. You're not going to know until the day of. So a little bit scary if you're a big concert goer like myself, but hey, risk it for the biscuit, I say. Or, you know, try it, WBLI.com/contest to win free tickets. That's even better.

It's BLI. Apparently, rumor has it that there's already a tribute kind of in the works to celebrate the life of Dolly Parton and, of course, her incredible music. Taylor Swift, evidently, is one of the performers signed on to do that. Miley Cyrus, Beyonce, and so many more. 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

One of my favorite Selena Gomez songs. It's 106.1 BLI, Long Island's number one for all the hits. And she is actually doing a little special for her show, Only Murders in the Building. They're doing Only Murders in London. I do love when a show goes like on scene somewhere and takes us out of our usual environment. Can't wait to watch that. It's BLI.

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2: West Babylon, rest of the island. Today it's beautiful. Sunshine up above and a high of 80. 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That's your BLI weather from the Island Wide Weather Desk.

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4: 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Psych and Ali Ali's 5K a day giveaway. It is back, baby. 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
3: Selden, Huntington, rest of the island. Guys, we are seeing a beautiful Wednesday on hand. I was going to say Thursday, but nope, not yet. Sunshine up above and a high of 80. Enjoy it. 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

Okay, so if you're the house that hosts everyone on football Sundays, you gotta have one of these on the snack table. The Heinz Keg Chup is back. If you don't know, it's basically a keg that is filled with ketchup. Might sound like a lot, but I could down that in like two sittings. I promise you. 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It's got the details on how to get your very own keg of ketchup.

to Long Island, Stella Lefty is joining us later today in West Babylon at Looney Tunes. So if you're heading out there and going to meet her, send us your photos on the 106.1 BLI app and have so much fun. It's 106.1 BLI. Kissing.

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a fan of Sir Harry Styles, he's coming to New York City for the Together Together Tour. 30 nights at Madison Square Garden. Now, MSG is putting some rules in effect, all right? We got the ground rules going on. They said if you have general admission, do not sleep outside of Madison Square Garden. I know a lot of fans do it. I am guilty. I've slept in the street for the Jonas Brothers before. It's a pretty crazy experience, but they're like, yeah, we're not tolerating that. Everyone's going to get a wristband. We've got the details, WBLI.com, so check them out there if you are a Harry Styles ticket holder. And have tons of fun. That's going to be a great show.

It's BLI hanging out with Ali Ali 10 to 3. And tomorrow morning, how about this? 7:20 a.m. Psych and Ali Ali have got tickets for you to see Doja Cat this summer at Madison Square Garden, December 1st.

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8: 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So we have got a sunshiny little day and it's a high of 80. So enjoy it before those colder temperatures start coming into play. Next week, we're in the burr months. So that's what I'm saying. Really enjoy it. It's going to go fast. 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That's your BLI weather from the Island Wide Weather Desk.

106.1 Be Alive, Long Island's number one for all the hits. Hanging out with Ali, 10 to 3. Oh, I just might. Lucky for you, I'm ready to give you some more money, if that's okay. 2 p.m., Psych and Ally Alley's 5K a day giveaway continues, and another $1,000 could be in your hands this time. 2 p.m., like I said, got that keyword for you. Make sure you have the 106.1 BLI app ready. I can't move.

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1: Sienna Spyro, great new upcoming artist. I really do think we're going to see her at the Grammys under that Best New Artist category. I could see her taking it. Great Expectation is what I have for her. It's BLI, new music. In my

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4: 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Good luck.

hanging out with Allie Allie 10 to 3, and it's a good thing you are because I have another keyword for you to win $1,000. It is music, M-U-S-I-C. 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And just wait 30 minutes. 2:30 is that cutoff. We're going to call someone shortly after that and tell them that they just won $1,000. Psych and Allie Allie's 5K a day giveaway, baby.

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11: Long Island weather. Doing a little copy paste of what we had yesterday, shall we? Ronkonkoma, Brentwood, rest of the island. It's about a high of 80 today and sunshine all day long. It's beautiful. I'm enjoying all of this before the colder temperatures start coming in. 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That's your BLI weather from the Island Wide Weather Desk.

pretty crazy to think last year to the date, Taylor Swift became an engaged woman. And now we've got married Taylor. And I can't wait for the music that's going to come for this era.

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Man, what a rough 24 hours it has been for all Dolly Parton fans across the globe. What's going on, it's Kat. I am still not over the fact that the Empire State Building sparkled in pink at 9:25 p.m. last night. That Empire State Building, let me just say, so thoughtful, never misses a tribute. I was a ghost.

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15: We are taking a look at Wantagh, Rainy River, Rested Island, and the BLI Island-wide weather test. It is another gorgeous day today. Nothing but sun. High about 80. Tomorrow, mostly cloudy, though, so we're going to see that sunshine go away just a little bit. So enjoy it today. High of 80 tomorrow as well. Right now, we're at about 79 on Long Island's number one for all the hits, all sponsored by our friends Evolution General Contracting.

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1: Well, Stella Lefty is going to be in West Babylon in just a matter of hours. 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

0: up your BLI. Brown's Jeep in Patchogue, Long Island traffic right now dealing with a crash in the Comac area. That is on West Jericho Turnpike at Winston Drive. Left lane block there, backed up to Wyandanch Boulevard, about 15, 20 minutes in that area. Southern, a crash at Wantagh Parkway, exit 27. Eastbound side, we're backed up to Belmore Road and construction on Vets Highway. Eastbound, reducing it to two lanes between Johnson and Lincoln Ave. Really, no other major issues on the roads right now. Moving pretty well elsewhere. And trains on or close. I'm Val. That is your BLI. Brown's Jeep and Patchogue, Long Island traffic.
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guys will be hooking you up with that cash. 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
1: The BLI 4 o'clock Fan Fave Countdown, where Long Island raves about their faves. 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
2: What's going on? It's Kat. So Ariana Grande referring to her new album Petal as her IDGAF album. If you don't know what that is, I'm going to suggest you just look it up on Urban Dictionary. You will see for yourself if you're not familiar with the acronym. She's also going to be kicking off the Fan Fave Countdown with Hate That I Made You Love Me off her new album Petal. Now on

0: Stella Lefty. You're going to be coming out to Looney Tunes in West Babylon in just a few hours for a little autograph signing meet and greet sesh. Now, I just found this out last night that her dad is actually the founder of Groupon. So I feel like we all owe the man like a collective thank you for saving us money and hooking us up with coupons basically literally everywhere we shop.
1: Number three.

0: I'm Val with your VLI, Brown's Jeep in Patchogue, Long Island traffic. We're still dealing with that crash in Comac between Winston Drive and Wyandanch Boulevard. This is the eastbound side. Left lane is blocked. That's highway. Expect delays eastbound between Johnson Ave and Lincoln Ave. Construction reducing that area to two lanes. And stall cleared on the southern state. We got residual delays remaining in that area. Eastbound side between the Meadowbrook and Route 107. 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That's your BLI, Brown's Jeep in Patchogue, Long Island traffic.
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0: literal icon yesterday, Dolly Parton, and New York City did their best to honor her. Last night, the Empire State Building sparkled in pink at 9:25 p.m. last night in her honor. Just the saddest thing, but what a legacy she left for all the pop girlies that will come for the rest of eternity.
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10: I'm Val with your BLI, Brown's Jeep in Patchogue, Long Island traffic, southern heavy in the North Belmore area. This is the eastbound side up to Bethpage Parkway. Expect delays, SEC southbound congestion around Psych Center. And over on Route 109, seeing jam-ups between Broad Hollow and New Highway. Stall cleared in the Comac area. Trains look good on or close. I am Val. That is a look at your BLI, Brown's Jeep in Patchogue, Long Island traffic.
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1: Going on, it's Kat. So we are officially just days away from the Burr months. And I know people look at September 1st as like, okay, now I can officially decorate for the fall and Halloween. But I gotta say, in my house, that date has been pushed up a month to August 1st because 8 weeks is simply not enough to absorb and truly enjoy all the pumpkins and all that home goods and TJ Maxx has to offer the world, okay? 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
3: What's going on? It's Kat. It is officially that time of day. 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E-S-C-A-P-E. Now, you have to get that in by 30 minutes past the hour for your chance to win $1,000. 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Yes, I'm that person. I start shopping for Christmas and

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0: I'm Val with your BLI Browns Jeep and Patchogue. Long Island traffic, Sunken Meadow at the Northern State Heavy. We're seeing that volume to just a little bit before the SAG southbound. Volume down to G Road. Expect delays. Northern congestion, South Oyster Bay Road to just past Route 106. Moving slow. LIE busy at Round Swamp to Pine Lawn, and pockets of volume on Sunrise between Route 111 and Yapak Ave. Traffic sponsored by Affordable Cesspool. 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That's your BLI Browns Jeep and Patchogue Long Island traffic.
1: Taking a look at Wading River, St. James, the rest of the island from the BLI Island-wide Weather Desk. We are finally starting to see those temperatures drop, which means all of the fall girlies out there get excited, because I think the bulk of the heat is officially behind us. Tomorrow, going to be mostly cloudy, though, so enjoy the sun today. About a high of 80. Right now, we're at about 70 on the island's number one for all the hits, all sponsored by our friends Evolution General Contracting.

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1: What's going on? It's Kat. So I think it's probably a little late to start working on my summer bod. 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But, you know, it's never too late to start working on your winter bod. Is that a thing? 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It's called Animal. Now, on

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1: So when you take one of the world's most famous songwriters ever and mix it together with the most famous EDM DJ of all time, you're going to want to do exactly what this song is titled. It is that good. It's called Repeated, Ed Sheeran, Martin Garrix, now on BLI.

0: Jeep in Patchogue, Long Island traffic. Northern, we have a stalled vehicle at Routes 106, 107, exit 35, westbound side. It's blocking the left lane there, backed up to the LIE about 5-10 minutes. Congestion on the southern eastbound approaching Wantagh Parkway. Expect delays in the area and SAG southbound. Delays around G Road backed up to Sunken Meadow. 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I'm Val, that's your BLI Brown's Jeep and Patchogue, Long Island traffic.
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even know if this is normal, but my baby's not even here yet, and I'm already planning her newborn photo shoot. I'm literally pinning every night until like 2 o'clock in the morning on Etsy. I want to do like a Y2K millennial theme photo shoot for her with lava lamps and like have her on this little inflatable chair. Anyway, I digress. We want to hook up a new mom with a newborn photo shoot too, plus mommy makeover glam before the photo session. Cat's baby one more time giveaway. You could enter it to win now up at WBLI.com.

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1: So I have so much FOMO right now because Stella Lefty is literally in West Babylon right now at Looney Tunes Record Store. Shout out to them for an in-store signing, meet and greet. If you are there, definitely hit us up. Send us some photos so I can live vicariously through you. Love her. This is her new song. It's called Boston, now on BLI. On a

0: It's Val with your BLI Browns Jeep and Patchogue. Long Island traffic. Crash on the LIE eastbound between exits 51 and 52. Blocking the shoulder. About 10-minute delay there. Northern crash at Post Road exit 32. Left lane is blocked. This is the eastbound side backed up to Jericho Turnpike. Stall cleared around previous crash at routes 106, 107. Southern State, a high volume around Rwanda Parkway. 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That is your BLI, Browns Jeep and Patchogue, Long Island traffic.
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19: We are taking a look across Long Island, Wading River, St. James, rest of the island from the BLI Islandwide Weather Desk. Looking at a mostly cloudy day tomorrow, but no rain as of now. The high is looking at about 80 degrees. Today, about 77, starting to feel more and more like fall. I am excited on Long Island's number one for all the hits, all sponsored by our friends, Evolution General Contracting.

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passed away yesterday. The world is feeling a little less pink today. It is just a very, very sad one. But there was a dug-up clip on Jimmy Kimmel of her saying she has an unreleased song in the vault that is not going to be released until 2040. She says it's one of her best songs yet. I don't know who's in control of the vault, but can someone slip him $100 and beg for him to release it now? We can't wait another however many long years. You know, I can't do math.

0: That with your BLI, Brown's Jeep and Patchogue. Long Island traffic is still dealing with that crash on the Northern State eastbound at Post Road, exit 32. Left lane blocked. Seeing delays from Jericho Turnpike, about 5-10 minutes there. LIE eastbound, dealing with that crash between exits 51 and 52. Shoulder is blocked. And Southern State volume at exit 34, new highway down to Route 110, exit 32. Trains look good on or close. I'm Val. That is your BLI, Brown's Jeep and Patchogue, Long Island traffic.
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Olivia Rodrigo right now on 106.1 VLI. What's up? It's Alexa Neo. Hope you're having a wonderful night so far. I mean, Olivia is just so nice. You got to hear her twice, baby. Right now, it's

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6.1 of the Ally. It's Alexa Neo. Okay, I need to know who was at the Bruno Mars show last night at MetLife, because I was there and it was absolutely incredible. I was up the whole time singing and dancing. Personally, though, my favorite part of the show was the Silk Sonic set. I mean,

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1: 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Like it says, oh yeah, question mark. So when you say it, you say, oh yeah, by Steve Lacy. Right now on BLI. Come on.

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